0: 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On Air with Ryan Seacrest continues next.
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0: Allison is on the line with us. So you moved back in with your parents, and now they're stricter than when you were a kid. Tell me about why you moved back in.
1: Yeah, so I moved back in with my parents after college just to save some money, and somehow it actually does feel like they're stricter now than when I was, like, actually in high school. It's because, like, okay, so my parents are constantly checking my location and question me about it. Like, okay, literally the other day I walked into the door and they were like, why were you there for 20 minutes? And I'm sitting there like, I'm an adult. So I don't know. Eventually I turned off my location because it was stressing me out. But now they're offended and acting like I'm hiding something. And part of me gets that I'm living under their roof. But I also feel like I should still have some privacy. So I know, I don't know. I know parents can make up rules when you're living at home, but I also feel like, can I set my own boundaries?
0: I think when you decide you're going to go back, you're going to have to handle some of the things that they may do that might drive you crazy as an adult.
2: Yeah.
1: Okay, so you don't think I should say anything to them, or I can't really set my own boundaries?
0: You probably can't set your own boundaries, but you can say something to them, or you could think about, like, what are the moves in the next year or year and a half to get you out?
2: Yeah.
0: Let it motivate you.
2: Yeah. And just suck it up.
0: All right. Well, okay. Good luck.
1: Thank you so much. I appreciate
0: Thanks,
1: it.
0: Thanks, Allison. You got it.
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0: New couple alert. Kendall Jenner and Jacob Elordi were spotted traveling together in Hawaii, fueling those rumors of the budding relationship. The model and Wuthering Heights star were snapped at Kauai's Nourish Hanalei. Guests said they looked so cute together. That's what the reports were. The pair were first linked at the Vanity Fair Oscar party and again at Coachella, so things seem to be on there.
1: Let me tell you.

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0: Sissany, I already love your kids, but this makes me love them even more. They've got good taste. Somebody chose American Idol over Bluey.
1: Yeah, my only issue is that she started it at bedtime, and it was like the 3-hour finale.
0: Of all the issues you could have with kids. Come on. Coming up next,

0: Seacrest here in Sissonie. Finally, the kids have come to the right place. They made a choice when it comes to their programming of what they like. Do they actually like Idol over Bluey?
1: So this was not. This had nothing to do with the twins. This is about Savea, the four-year-old.
0: It's not the whole family. It's just
1: not
0: one
1: the whole
0: so
1: family.
0: Far.
1: It's just
0: all
1: one
0: right,
1: so
0: fine.
1: Far. Okay,
0: we'll take one at a time.
1: But the twins were like in their rooms reading. It was bedtime, and Savea, I said, "Look, you can watch one episode of Bluey, and then that's it. You can watch it right here in my bedroom while I'm getting ready for bed and brushing my teeth." And I like realized that she turned on American Idol when I was like in the bathroom. So I let her watch like 20 minutes, and then Michael comes in, and I'm still in the bathroom doing my nighttime routine, my creams and all that stuff. And Michael's like, "Savea, like, it's time for bed. Mommy said Bluey. It's been 20 minutes now. It's time for bed." And she goes, "But I want to watch American Idol, Daddy." And she's crying and she's throwing like a whole tantrum. And he's like, "This is a 3-hour finale. Like, you're not watching this."
0: We hook you in. We hook you. The results are coming up in 2.5 hours.
1: Yes, I know. But she was so invested and she was so excited
0: about
1: it.
0: Was Michael any help or was he also watching?
1: No, he turned the TV off. He's like, "It's time for bed." Look, and so we all ended up watching it this past Friday night together as a family. And it was really good because the kids, it was spoiled for me right out the gate. Like that night, I turned on Instagram and I was like, "Man, now I know who won."
0: Well, a couple of things here. Number one, you should know, I did whisper in her ear when she was at American Idol, "Please fight with mommy over the finale and watch the whole thing. It's going to make her happy and she'll give you sweets."
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14: 101.7 weather. Mainly clear skies today with some strong winds. Tonight, clouds are expected with some fog and a low of 18. Tuesday, showers in the morning expected to taper off in the afternoon with a chance for thunderstorms and a high of 28, going down to a low of 4 with a chance for showers overnight. Wednesday, clear but the temperature is expected to drop with a high of 11 during the day, falling to a low of 0 with a clear sky overnight.

After announcing the first world tour in over 15 years, the Pussycat Dolls ended up canceling the entire U.S. leg earlier this month. Now details are emerging on what led to that decision and how lead doll Nicole Scherzinger is handling it. Search Pussycat Dolls at OnAir with Ryan.com for details.

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2: Sophia got a parking ticket for someone else. 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
2: You know, between you and this boyfriend and the roommates, I don't know how much I can take, Sophia. Honestly, my knee's starting to hurt from all the advice we have to give.
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0: friend, she put me on hers just in case if I ever need to go to campus, like whatever. So the other day, I guess I parked in a parking lot I wasn't supposed to, and I was only there for 30 minutes. But I come back and I get a $60 ticket. But the thing is, the ticket's on her account. So I'm like, I don't know if I should just pay it and if I can just keep it on the down low and she won't find out, or if I should come clean and like let her know, hey, I got a ticket on your account.
1: Well, there's only, sorry, in this situation, yes, you need to be honest with her about it. I mean, so if you pay
2: yeah,
1: for the
2: would
1: ticket.
2: Yeah, why would you hide it?
1: Yeah, if you pay for the ticket, is it also a ding to her credit or something, or her ticket history?
0: It is.
1: Is there any issue?
0: Because,
1: it is. Okay.
0: Yeah.
1: So you've also now, you've made her a worse person.
0: Yeah.
1: To traffic cops.
0: Yeah. That's why I'm like, maybe I could just pay it and not tell her, and then
1: that's a bad thing to think anyway about anything. I'm just telling you, that's a bad place to start.
2: You know, sometimes you have to make those decisions because...
1: Yeah, but I think if that's where you guys are starting, we have bigger issues with both of you.
2: It happens sometimes.
1: Well, I'll break the law and I'm going to put it on you and hide it. So I think you need to tell her sooner than later. These things have, like, it's going to be much worse. I'm just going to give you a little advice. It's going to be much worse with every day you wait. You know you got to do it. You should do it sooner than later.
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0: Sophia, so what you borrowed someone else's parking pass and you got a ticket? What happened this time?
1: So how our campus parking passes work is that you get to add two vehicles on the campus parking pass. So my best

Actress Sienna Miller just joined the same club as Sissany. She is now mom of three. She recently welcomed her third child. And she was on Jimmy Fallon's show, and he was asking her which era of motherhood is the hardest. She joked, I would have said the teenage girl until the transatlantic flight I took with the toddler and the newborn. The toddler now wins hands down. Sienna Miller goes on to say it was an absolute disaster. There's no negotiating. Well, congratulations, Sienna.

is keeping your love life totally private the move to go to now? Is that the power move with relationships? Tanya has that in a trending report. Next hour.

0: You guys remember Weird Al Yankovic, the music comedy genius known for parody tracks like Eat It and Amish Paradise? He's making a comeback on Broadway. Dare to be Stupid, the Weird Al musical, will feature Al's own songs and is developed by Moulin Rouge director Alex Timbers. Actually, we'll go see that.
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2: Julie B and Nick, mornings on The One. 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
3: How good are you at making decisions, Deb?
4: I can make a split decision instantly.
5: Oh, wow. So that's a good thing because there are five big choices you have. You're the big winner of the one toughest decision ever, Deb.
4: That is fantastic. Thank you.
5: Now,
3: we have to ask you, what is your decision? 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
4: Well, right off the bat, I have to say a new deck. I think the one we have right now is probably about 40 years old. I think Keith Richards has sat on it.
5: 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If Keith Richards says you need to fix something, then you probably really do.
4: 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So we're very excited to be able to do that this summer.
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4: Very crystal clear. Thank
3: Excellent.
4: You.
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10: 101.7 weather. Mainly clear skies today with some strong winds. Tonight, clouds are expected with some fog and a low of 18. Tuesday, showers in the morning expected to taper off in the afternoon with a chance for thunderstorms and a high of 28, going down to a low of 4 with a chance for showers overnight. Wednesday, clear but the temperature is expected to drop with a high of 11 during the day, falling to a low of 0 with a clear sky overnight.

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1: You guys didn't notice something new about me?
2: Oh, jeez.
3: Yes, you have a crawler.
2: What's a crawler?
3: Puts on her ear.
1: Oh, no, it has nothing to do with...
2: I can't see that ear.
1: It has
2: That's
1: nothing
2: not
1: to do with what's on me. It has something to do that I knew I did with my hair. And
3: wasn't
1: it's been
3: that
1: like,
3: on you?
1: Yeah, but it's been like this all weekend, and on Friday, nobody noticed the whole show.
3: Could you need attention? Is that what this is about?
2: I don't
3: about?
2: Know. Yeah, what's happening? What's happening?
3: What's
2: at
3: going
2: home?
3: On? How good? Can we help you? We're here to help.
1: My
3: if you need the spotlight,
1: all weekend.
3: All right,
1: so
3: Tanya,
1: yeah.
3: This hour is all about you. Okay,
1: yeah.
3: This is the celebration of you being Tanya. So your
2: Let
3: hair is what? Just what is it?
2: Is it blonder?
1: Much blonder.
2: Yeah, I knew that. Obviously.
3: Yeah. Yeah, but we don't want to say anything.
2: Yeah,
3: because you want it to be subtle. So if we say, oh my gosh, it's blonder like you did to me, it's almost like offensive. So the fact that we didn't notice, they
1: it's
3: did a great job.
2: I think
1: okay.
2: so. Yeah. So. It just means you're maintaining.
1: Natural.
2: Yeah.
1: Okay.
2: Yeah.
1: Okay.
3: Like
1: okay.
3: When you do your hair or your chin or whatever it is you're going to do over the weekend,
1: chin.
3: You want to come back and have people go, something's different, but I'm not quite
2: yeah,
3: sure
2: Yeah, you just
3: what.
2: Kind of have like a glow.
3: Yeah, you don't want to
2: right.
3: like pinpoint what it is.
1: Right. Okay.
3: All right. Well, we're all about you, Tanya, right now.
1: Yeah,
3: so thank you.
2: Think
3: Good
2: of
3: to
2: the
3: have
2: next
3: you,
2: thing
3: Tanya,
2: you
3: back.
2: About.
3: Yeah, I can't wait.
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0: of life, a complete secret, the new power move.
1: Oh, I hope so.
2: I had a feeling you were going to like this report.
1: I hope it is.
2: So Olivia Jade, she did her first real interview in 6 years. If you don't remember Olivia Jade, she is the influencer daughter of Lori Loughlin, a.k.a. Aunt Becky from Full House. She was at the center of the whole college admissions scandal back in 2019.
3: Oh, yeah.
2: Okay. So since then, she's basically gone quiet, and she's been on and off dating Jacob Elordi from Euphoria. She's now 26 and launching her own makeup line. So she sat down with Bustle. Of course, they asked her about Jacob Elordi and her dating life. And her answer is, I will never speak on it ever. That part of my life, I'm a completely closed book. I'm just going to be a mystery. So period. She shut the door. She didn't even crack it. I think people are starting to kind of move into the direction of keeping their love lives secret, like complete secret, and Olivia Jade is on board.
4: Yeah, me too.
2: But you don't really
3: how
2: keep
3: long
2: it a
3: have
2: secret?
3: You been keeping your recent love life secret?
2: Yeah, I was like, I don't think you keep your love life secret.
3: Well, this one, this current
4: then
3: one. Work,
4: then it's working, if you don't think so.
3: Yeah. Okay, so you're not going to answer my question.
2: Yeah,
4: answer. Why would I answer? It's the power move to not answer the question. Like, didn't you just hear the report?
2: Yeah.
4: What's wrong with you guys?
2: Oh, this is going to backfire on us, major.
4: I mean, I'm just listening to the show, trying to do what I'm told to do. And there you go.
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0: My niece and I played this game. It was a question game, draw out of the hat. She's like, would you rather? I guess it's called would you rather.
1: Yeah.
0: Would you rather swim in a pool or the ocean? I was like, I'd rather swim in the ocean because I quite like the salt water. Yeah. But I'm scared of the sharks that I keep hearing about everywhere.

0: Seacrest with you. So do you take the lead or have to take the lead when ordering at a restaurant with your friends or your partner? Or do you sort of sit back and let someone else take the wheel? Travis Kelce shared a highlight from his romantic getaway to London with Taylor. It was an Indian food hotspot, and Travis admits he didn't know much about the cuisine, so he deferred to Taylor and their friends and learned letting go of the menu is such a power move. He dubbed it, quote, one of the most surprising meals he's ever had. He says, every dish, I didn't ask a single question. I just dove in. I didn't really understand what I was ordering, so I kind of went with what the table ordered, and it all worked out. I could go either way on that. Like, if you know the good stuff on the menu, then you go for it and you take the lead. But if you don't, let somebody else who's been there and knows about it take the lead.
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11: Mainly clear skies today with some strong winds. Tonight, clouds are expected with some fog and a low of 18. Tuesday, showers in the morning expected to taper off in the afternoon with the chance for thunderstorms and a high of 28, going down to a low of 4 with a chance for showers overnight. Wednesday, clear but the temperatures expected to drop with a high of 11 during the day, falling to a low of 0 with a clear sky overnight.

0: It's going to do it for us, friends. 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Anything else, gang?
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0: 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Victoria Day weekend, or May 2-4, means another hits of the 90s weekend on 101.7 The One. We're going back to the 90s all weekend long, playing the biggest hits from the last decade of the 20th century. 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
8: Mainly clear skies today with some strong winds. Tonight, clouds are expected with some fog and a low of 18. Tuesday, showers in the morning expected to taper off in the afternoon with a chance for thunderstorms and a high of 28, going down to a low of 4 with a chance for showers overnight. Wednesday, clear but the temperature is expected to drop with a high of 11 during the day, falling to a low of 0 with a clear sky overnight.

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1: In sports, what a game 7 in Buffalo. Montreal built a 2-0 lead courtesy of goals from Philippe Deneau and Zach Bolduc, both in the first. The Habs held the lead until the middle of the second when the Sabres came alive, courtesy of a Matias Samuelsson shot that went off the backside of Jordan Greenway and in. Captain Rasmus Dahlin scored a ripper in the third to ensure there was OT. That set the stage for Alex Newhook, who scored his second game 7 OT winner in this playoff run. He also scored the goal to eliminate Tampa. Montreal will play Carolina in the conference final. Cody Bellinger bounced a game-tying two-run homer off the top of the center field wall. Jazz Chisholm Jr. clipped the left field foul pole with a go-ahead shot, and David Bednar bent but did not break as the Yankees rallied for a 7-6 victory over the Blue Jays last night at Yankee Stadium. Ernie Clement went deep for three runs, and George Springer got his 1,500th career hit, but it wasn't enough in a nail-biter. Game 2 is tonight at 7:05. Dylan Cease dueling Will Warren for the Yankees. 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
1: Environment Canada has most of Midwestern Ontario under a yellow heat warning. Today, a chance of showers, likely thunderstorms, a high hitting 28. Tonight, lingering showers and thunderstorms, a low of 5. On Wednesday, sunshine, a high of just 10. On Thursday, sunny skies, a high of 17. Right now, it's 18 degrees at CKNX. I'm Ryan Drury.
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6: Thanks very much, Ryan. Julie B and Nick here. It is the One Morning Show. It's not Monday. It just feels like it.
7: Indeed. Going to be another steamer of a day.
6: Yeah.
7: Chance of more rain. Big thank you to some Hydro One crews and all those restoring some power for those of us who lost it.
6: There was, yes, a big section.
7: Be safe out there. Olivia Rodrigo after Lewis Capaldi on the One.

0: 101.7 The One, Olivia Rodrigo and Drop Dead from the upcoming album You Seem Pretty Sad for a Girl So In Love. That will be released June the 12th, next month. 6:14 is the time. Happy not Monday. It is Tuesday after the long weekend.
1: Yeah, I did see actually Olivia Rodrigo. There was some contest. I don't know if it's Fan Pass or where I saw it, but I had some email saying, hey, you could win tickets to see Olivia Rodrigo. A lot of the tickets will be sold out, I would think, by now.
0: But October 26th and 27th. She'll be in Toronto at the Scotiabank Arena. How about overtime last night there, Julie B? Can you believe that the San Antonio Spurs beat the Oklahoma City?
1: Is that what we're talking about?
0: In double overtime last
1: basketball?
0: Night?
1: Basketball?
0: Yeah, amazing.
1: How about the NHL overtime?
0: Oh, is there a game of some sort?
1: Was there a game? Yes, yes. Mr. Julie B was very excited. At first, it was okay because we were winning 2-0.
0: 2-0. I saw the Habs winning.
1: I thought we were going to get through it without too much yelling at the team players, because obviously, you know, it helps when he's coaching from Wingham. Coaching from the living room in Wingham, obviously it helps because they won in the end.
0: It must have. They needed that extra motivation from,
1: I guess,
0: Mr. Julie B.
1: I was not there when they won. I had already gone to bed and whatnot, but it was, I don't know how late it went, to be honest.
0: It was a single overtime. It was like 11-minute mark or so in the extra frame.
1: At some point, I wasn't sure if I heard a Ric Flair imitation from the living room while I was trying to sleep. That's exactly what it was.
0: Awesome. Well, good luck to Montreal in the Eastern Conference final against the Carolina Hurricanes.
1: Yeah, family hockey pool. I have one Carolina player.
0: Well, they won both of their series 4-0. The Hurricanes did. So
1: it might be a tough slog.
0: A little bit of a rest, but maybe they've washed away any good luck that they've had.
1: Maybe.
0: Because they're sitting too long. Who knows? We'll find
1: out. Fingers crossed.
0: Good luck, Habs.
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0: 101.71, Justin Bieber, Speed Demon, off of Swag 2. Still no tour dates on his website, but you can still RSVP, to be announced or to be notified.
1: To be notified when there are some dates, yeah.
0: Shows may be announced. It is 6:22. Julie B. and Nick, hello to you.
1: Hello, happy Tuesday. Another bit of, hot, steamy kind of weather today. Some rain, maybe a thunderstorm, and then
0: 5 tonight.
1: 5 degrees overnight tonight.
0: Tomorrow the high is going to be 10 for crying out loud.
1: And then 0 overnight tomorrow night, perhaps.
0: But after the weekend, maybe a little bit of relief is welcome.
1: I think so.
0: It's
1: really hot a little bit early, that's all. I expect this in July.
0: How many complaints I had over the weekend? We haven't had nice weather yet, Summer isn't here yet. This is baloney.
1: It was there on the weekend.
0: Saturday, I went golfing. Went golfing there, Julie B.
1: Nice.
0: I didn't break 100, my score, but I had some fun.
1: That's what it's all about.
0: Where we were playing, it was actually a little cool, a little rainy. We even had an hour rain delay, for crying out loud.
1: Oh, wow.
0: It was down North Burlington area.
1: Well, it did rain here Saturday morning, if that's when you were golfing, because it was...
0: 11 a.m. tee time. So it was a good time. So we still, finished the 18 holes and... It was a lovely, lovely day.
1: All in all, pretty good long weekend for May 2-4.
0: Indeed. This week, the Lakeshore Soccer League, which the Walkerton FC is involved in.
1: Mm-hmm.
0: We start our games this week.
1: Wow.
0: In fact, one of my daughters has a game tonight in Walkerton.
1: And you're coaching one of your daughters, too.
0: Yeah, that'll be on Thursday night, so it's good times. Big thank you to everybody who volunteers to step up in any coaching or reffing form.
1: Yeah, it wouldn't happen without all of you.
0: We need you.
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1: Environment Canada has most of Midwestern Ontario under a yellow heat warning. Today, a chance of showers, likely thunderstorms, a high hitting 28. Tonight, lingering showers and thunderstorms, a low of 5. On Wednesday, sunshine, a high of just 10. On Thursday, sunny skies, a high of 17. Right now, it's 18 degrees at CKNX. I'm Ryan Drury.
2: Thank you very much, Ryan. It's 6:36. Good morning.
3: 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Good morning. Welcome to Tuesday. 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
2: Celebrity status coming up. And I watched a movie on the weekend. At least we started it. It was the biggest steaming pile of trash. The dialogue. An Academy Award winning song is coming up after Ray on the One.

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1: Hello, good morning. We are looking at a bit of a, could be a stormy day. Cloudy, chance of showers or thunderstorms perhaps. And yeah, another kind of steamy, humid one today.
0: Well, hopefully we don't see any tornadoes. Saw some tornadoes on Sunday night on the television because we put on the movie Twisters.
1: Oh.
0: Glenn Powell. And it's the, you know, sequel, I guess, to the original back in the mid-90s with Bill Paxton and Helen Hunt.
1: There has been a tornado warning of some sort for some places issued for today. So we'll have to see if that's still in effect.
0: Hopefully, you know, nothing happens. But in the fictional world, the movie Twisters, do not recommend. Two thumbs down. Did not even make it, I'm maybe 20 minutes through, because the dialogue, like the writing of it, is so terrible.
1: That's too bad.
0: So terrible.
1: The first one was fun.
0: Yeah. And I wasn't expecting it to be an Academy Award winning movie, like, you know, watching Twisters. But just the dialogue. At one point, there's one guy that says about tornadoes, they're coming for our families now. When he said that, I'm like, what?
1: Because they are thinking beings that choose where they're going.
0: Like, good God. And there, here's this other scene with Glenn Powell and the main actress, Daisy Edgar Jones.
2: You're scared of tornadoes, but not of riding bulls?
3: Tornadoes, bulls, same thing. Here's the reason you do it. You don't face your fears, you ride them.
0: Yeah. Like a man.
1: You don't face your fears, you ride them.
0: Exactly.
1: You ride a tornado, do you?
0: That's giving me goosebumps. That scene just gave me goosebumps.
1: That's too bad, Glenn Powell.
0: Don't even think I made that scene in made it to that scene in the movie before we turned it off, because I was like, I'm sorry, I can't watch this, because the dialogue, the writing was just terrible.
1: Well, it happens. And then other times you watch it all and you're just like, 2 hours of my life, I'm never getting back.
0: Yeah. I decided to save some minutes, though.
1: There you go.
0: Watch it if you like, but I don't recommend.
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0: 101.7 The One, today's best music, Delaney Jane in Virginia de Vegas, just as much. It is 6:50, Julie B and Nick, hello to you. Hope you had a good weekend. Another warm day in store for us. Could get some rain, maybe some more storms. 28 the high, warmer with the humidity. Then overnight, it's dropping to 5. 0.5 overnight. And then tomorrow is actually a low of 0 overnight tomorrow with a high of 10.
1: Still a bit of a roller coaster.
0: Right now, we're going to have a look in the world of celebrity. What is going on there, Julie B?
1: After more than 20 years at 60 Minutes, Anderson Cooper officially signed off from the iconic news magazine on Sunday. He explained the decision came down to family, telling People he wanted to spend more time with his children, who are just 4 and 6. That said, Cooper's not stepping away from CNN. He will continue hosting Anderson Cooper 360.
0: Adam Sandler is getting the gang back together for Grown Ups 3. Netflix announced during its upfront presentation last Wednesday in New York City that a third movie is officially in the works and coming to Netflix today, In Her Shoes, starring Cameron Diaz, Toni Collette, and Shirley MacLaine. Plus, Netflix and AEG Presents are teaming up to bring K-pop Demon Hunters fans a live experience with a world tour.
1: Yes, they'll bring elements of the film to life in spectacular ways, it says. Fans of author Kristen Hanna may be excited to learn that another of her books is becoming a movie. The Nightingale is set in Nazi-occupied France during World War II and will star sisters Elle and Dakota Fanning as sisters Vianne and Isabel. Look for it in theaters next March. It was a great book.
0: Then Drake, he released his Iceman album on Friday, but it wasn't just one album. He dropped two other albums, including Maid of Honor and Habibti on Friday. So many music videos as well. There was at least 7 like were released before 8 a.m.
1: Yeah,
0: on
1: I'm not
0: Friday
1: quite
0: morning.
1: Sure everyone's supposed to consume all of it all at once, but there you are.
0: It is 6:52, and that is your celebrity status.
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0: 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I'm Ryan Drury. Communities throughout Huron County are splitting over $610,000 in total provincial funding for emergencies, fire prevention, and local events. Huron Bruce MPP Lisa Thompson announced the funding on May 15th. Through the fire protection grant, the township of Hawick will receive just under $17,000 to support the purchase of gear washers and an automatic soap dispenser, spare gloves, and hoods, as well as Tyvek suits, masks, wireless access points for station Wi-Fi, and overhauling containment equipment for lithium-ion battery incidents. The municipality of Huron East is getting just under $53,000 to purchase 3 battery-powered portable decontamination fans, 6 mini gas detectors, 9 sets of turnout gear, 6 pails of firefighting foam for lithium-ion incidents, 3 Wi-Fi printers for the station, and support third-party cleaning of turnout gear. The town of Goderich will receive just under $16,000 to purchase and utilize an in-house bunker gear dryer for the Goderich Fire Department, helping ensure personal protective equipment for volunteer firefighters can be properly cleaned and dried. The municipality of Blue Water is getting just under $70,000 to purchase an insulated decontamination trailer and cancer prevention personal protective equipment, including firefighting gloves and PFAS particulate blocking hoods. There's also funding being provided through the Community Emergency Preparedness Grant, the Mental Health and Public Safety Supports for Public Safety Personnel Program, the Mobile Crisis Response Team Enhancement Grant, and the Community Events Program. More information can be found on our website. From CBC News, from the rising cost of fuel to flight cancellations and even ongoing boycotts of U.S. travel, some Canadians are rethinking their summer travel plans or preparing for the worst. The situation, largely driven by the U.S.-Israel war with Iran, even prompted Global Affairs Canada to issue a travel warning ahead of the busy season. But as Canadians gear up for their holidays, experts say there are things they can do to mitigate risks and pay a little less at a time when many people are feeling financially squeezed. Experts say you should know which flights are at a risk of cancellation, give yourself extra time to get to your destination, get travel insurance, and travel domestically if possible. From the Canadian Press, the Toronto Transit Commission and a union that represents about 700 electrical, communications, and signal workers say they've reached a tentative labor agreement. The TTC and QP Local 2 made the announcement in a statement yesterday afternoon. It comes after a deadline for job action, which had already been extended once at 12 a.m. on Saturday, passed on Saturday evening without a settlement. At that time, both sides said they would keep talks going. Experts say this is a critical deal with the upcoming FIFA World Cup just around the corner. For more on these and other stories, visit cknxnewstoday.ca.
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0: In sports, what a Game 7 in Buffalo. Montreal built a 2-0 lead courtesy of goals from Philippe Deneau and Zach Bolduc, both in the first. The Habs held the lead until the middle of the second when the Sabres came alive, courtesy of a Matias Samuelsson shot that went off the backside of Jordan Greenway and in. Captain Rasmus Dahlin scored a ripper in the third to ensure there was OT. That set the stage for Alex Newhook, who scored his second Game 7 OT winner in this playoff run. He also scored the goal to eliminate Tampa. Montreal will play Carolina in the conference final. Cody Bellinger bounced a game-tying two-run homer off the top of the center field wall. Jazz Chisholm Jr. clipped the left field foul pole with a go-ahead shot, and David Bednar bent but did not break as the Yankees rallied for a 7-6 victory over the Blue Jays last night at Yankee Stadium. Ernie Clement went deep for 3 runs, and George Springer got his 1,500th career hit, but it wasn't enough in a nail-biter. Game 2 is tonight at 7:05. Dylan Cease dueling Will Warren for the Yankees. 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
7: Environment Canada has most of Midwestern Ontario under a yellow heat warning. Today, a chance of showers, likely thunderstorms, a high hitting 28. Tonight, lingering showers and thunderstorms, a low of 5. On Wednesday, sunshine, a high of just 10. On Thursday, sunny skies, a high of 17. It's 19 degrees at CKNX. I'm Ryan Drury.
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9: Did you see anybody with a mouthful of hot dogs over the weekend? Because police in Alberta are searching for someone just like that. Dua Lipa on the one.

0: 101.7 The One, Alex Warren in Ordinary. 712. The weather is a little bit of blue sky outside our window, but we could get some more rain.
1: Yeah.
0: Possible.
1: Rain, thunderstorm, perhaps all of that continuing into tonight as well.
0: Another scorcher of a day, and then low 5 tonight.
1: Wild.
0: All right, mouthful of hot dogs. Was that you over the weekend, Julie B?
1: It sure was not. That?
0: Out in Alberta, the RCMP are looking for, they've identified a suspect.
1: Oh.
0: Who has a mouthful of hot dogs. In fact, they got his picture.
1: Oh, is it her four-legged?
0: It is a four-legged creature. Look at it. It's a little fox. Try to see how many. This fox has more hot dogs in its mouth than I could probably put in my mouth.
1: At least five. 1, 2, 3, 4. Maybe 6. Maybe 5.
0: Looks like they're uncooked.
1: They are.
0: But, you know, I'm sure it's not going to upset the fox's tummy too much. Or maybe it will, Mick. It's not exactly a regular part of its diet, is it?
1: I wouldn't think so.
0: They said they're in search of a suspect described as having red hair, being short in stature, and wearing a thick coat. So,
1: but kind of wily and sly.
0: The suspect was released without conditions and a full belly.
1: Yeah.
0: This thieving fox. So.
1: Oh, my goodness. I don't know.
0: I guess a happy ending for the fox. Maybe not the people whose hot dogs were stolen. You know, you're not going to get reimbursed.
1: Not at all. And I bet you the fox isn't paying anything.
0: But apparently the fox has to go to the bathroom now.
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0: 101.71 Dinner Party from Nihlhorn. It's 722. Julie B and Nick, 28 the high today. Looks like some rain, possibly some more thunder, lightning in the forecast. And we'll feel warmer than 28 with that humidita.
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2: Looks like we have some belated wishes from Friday. Sherry Weatherall and Chepstow, 41. Hope your day and the weekend was as amazing as you are. Love from Mom.
0: Yesterday, Kathy Dodd in Clifford. Happy birthday to the best mom a human and dog could ask for. From iced coffees to thrifting to Burger King, you're the best road trip buddy out there. That's from Kim and Zoe.
2: And celebrating today, Betty and Brian Hamilton and Tara, wishing my parents a very happy 36th wedding anniversary. Hope you two have a wonderful day. Love from Katie, Doug, and Claire.
0: And it looks like that's all we got. 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

0: Good morning with an update for CKNX News Today.ca. I'm Ryan Drury. The new sports pad in Harrison is up and operational. On May 11th, the Harrison Kinsmen Club held a ribbon-cutting ceremony for the brand new pad located right next to the Harrison Arena. According to the Harrison Kinsmen, over the last year, the club has worked with the town of Minto while getting a range of support from suppliers and contractors who donated labor, time, and materials to make the pad a reality. The total cost of the pad was $135,000. The Harrison Kinsmen fundraised in a handful of ways from events like Tough Truck, the July baseball tournament, the March curling bond spiel, and donations of time and materials from contractors. The new sports pad offers a great spot to play basketball or hockey. A yellow heat warning is in effect from Environment Canada for today as temperatures are expected to swell near 30 degrees. Environment Canada says that daytime highs will be near 30 degrees Celsius with Humidex values near 36 all day today. The temperature will cool off later tonight and into Wednesday with a daytime high of just 10 degrees expected tomorrow. Temperatures may be cooler along the lake shores. Take action to protect yourself and others because extreme heat can affect everyone's health. Determine if you or others around you are at greater risk of heat illness. Check on older adults, those living alone, and other at-risk people in person or on the phone multiple times. Watch for early signs of heat exhaustion in yourself and others, especially when working outdoors. 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From the Canadian Press, scam culture takes center stage in Tatiana Maslany's new series, Maximum Pleasure Guaranteed. It's an issue the Canadian actress thinks audiences can relate to as the trappings of online fraud become harder to avoid, from romance scams to banking hacks. The Regina-born star said images and video are often not real, doctored, or, quote, created by an algorithm, and it's hard to distinguish what is true and what isn't. The Canadian actress said she wants more support for journalists to fact check and counter fake images and fabricated stories that are created using AI. A trio of Toronto police officers have been arrested in Spain, two of them for sexual assault and assault causing injuries. Police in Catalonia say it involved a sex worker. CBC News says Toronto police aren't identifying the three and one has already returned to Canada. For more on these and other stories, visit cknxnewstoday.ca.
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0: In sports, Rebecca Leslie's fourth goal of the playoffs kept the Ottawa Chargers championship bid alive. Leslie scored the game winner with 56 seconds left in regulation on Monday to give the Charge a 2-1 win over the Montreal Victoire to force a game four of the best of five PWHL Walter Cup final. The Victoire, with two OT wins on home ice, lead the best of five series 2-1. Game four is tomorrow night in Ottawa. Montreal opened the scoring at 7:32 with Maureen Murphy before Peyton Hemp tied it before Leslie's eventual winner for Ottawa. Porter Martone had a goal and a helper. Sidney Crosby had four assists, and Canada defeated Denmark 5-1 for its third straight win at the Men's World Ice Hockey Championships yesterday. Gabe Vilardi, Denton Matejczuk, Ryan O'Reilly, and Parker Watherspoon also scored for Canada, with Macklin Celebrini dishing out two assists. Jet Greaves made 15 saves. Nick Olsson had Denmark's lone goal. Nikolai Henriksson stopped 33 shots in the loss.
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0: Environment Canada has most of Midwestern Ontario under a yellow heat warning. Today, a chance of showers, likely thunderstorms, a high hitting 28. Tonight, lingering showers and thunderstorms, a low of 5. On Wednesday, sunshine, a high of just 10. On Thursday, sunny skies, a high of 17. It's 19 degrees at CKNX. I'm Ryan Drury.
4: Thank you very much, Ryan. It's 7:36. Good morning to you.
5: 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Good morning. It's Tuesday, the One Morning Show. Julie B. and Nick. Hey.
4: And some of us find the sounds of these rather soothing. Some find it annoying, though. Kid Laroi and Miley Cyrus after Olivia Dean on the One.

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1: 7:42, Julie B. and Nick. Hello to you.
0: Hello. Good morning. Welcome to Tuesday that kind of feels like a Monday.
1: All right. Do you find this sound annoying or soothing, Julie B.?
0: I don't mind it. I mean, I'm not trying to sleep right now, so.
1: It could be. That could be the case, you know, if you have them in your home or, you know, your neighbors, you're trying to sleep, and especially last night, the wind.
0: Yeah.
1: Blowing those chimes.
0: Wind chimes can be nice.
1: But they can be annoying, too.
0: They
1: apparently,
0: sure
1: 20% of us find it annoying, while others find it soothing. I'm more on the annoying side.
0: I know. And with me, it's more, am I trying to sleep or not? I don't think, well, we have some sort of. Not really exactly the same. They are like on a stake in a garden. It's like a little owl with. So I don't think they make a lot of noise all the time. And they're at the front of the house and my room's at the back, so I don't hear them.
1: Well, apologies to your neighbors.
0: Yeah.
1: Wind chimes. Good or bad? Very important poll question on the website at 101.7theone.ca. That sounds like a kid's toy. Actually, it is kind of soothing, isn't it?
0: Yeah, see?
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1: No.
0: It's 7:50, 28 the high today, warmer with the humidity. Could get rain, maybe thunderstorm.
1: Yeah, right now we got a little bit of sunshine outside our window.
0: What are we going to do in about 20 minutes, Julie B?
1: We'll do Prize-a-Palooza, your chance to be off to McDonald's and the movies.
0: Right now we got Ryan in with some news headlines.
2: Good morning, I'm Ryan Drury. Coming up at the top of the hour, a yellow heat warning is in effect from Environment Canada for today as temperatures are expected to swell near 30 degrees. From Global News, briefings on flu, RSV, and COVID-19 rates prepared for Ontario's Minister of Health during the fall cannot be released publicly, the government decided, under restrictive new transparency rules. And the Trump administration is walking away from the Joint Board on Defense. Those stories and more are coming up at 8 o'clock.
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10: It's back and it's bigger than ever. North Perth Pride is putting on their drag show on May 30th. And with us, we have Connor from North Perth Pride to tell us all about it. Connor, what's going on?
11: So the drag show is our biggest drag show that we've done yet. We have five performers coming this year. Yeah, we're really excited about it.
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11: They can look forward to all of the things that we've done in the previous years, just a lot more energy, a lot more fun.
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10: You heard it here first. It's the North Perth Pride Drag Show coming up at the Kinsman Club of Listowel on Saturday, May 30th.
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1: 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A yellow heat warning is in effect from Environment Canada today as temperatures are expected to swell near 30 degrees. Environment Canada says that daytime highs will be near 30 degrees Celsius with Humidex values near 36 all day today. The temperature will cool off later tonight.

0: Good morning with an update for CKNXNewsToday.ca. I'm Ryan Drury. A yellow heat warning is in effect from Environment Canada today as temperatures are expected to swell near 30 degrees. Environment Canada says that daytime highs will be near 30 degrees Celsius with Humidex values near 36 all day today. The temperature will cool off later tonight and into tomorrow with a daytime high of just 10 degrees expected Wednesday. Temperatures may be cooler today along the lake shores. Take action to protect yourself and others as extreme heat can affect everyone's health. Determine if you or others around you are at greater risk of heat illness. Check on older adults, those living alone, and other at-risk people in person or on the phone multiple times a day. Watch for the early signs of heat exhaustion in yourself and others. Signs may include headache, nausea, dizziness, thirst, dark urine, and intense fatigue. Stop your activity and drink water if you experience any of these symptoms. And drink water often and before you feel thirsty to replace fluids. Close your blinds or shades and open windows if outside is cooler than inside. From Global News, briefings on flu, RSV, and COVID-19 rates prepared for Ontario's Minister of Health during the fall cannot be released publicly, the government has decided, under restrictive new transparency rules. Sweeping changes to Ontario's Freedom of Information laws were brought in as part of the Ford government's budget this year, excluding all records from ministers, the premier, and their staff from public scrutiny. Since the law officially came into force on April 24th, civil servants have issued a deluge of rejections for outstanding requests, which fall foul of the retroactive rules. The changes, Premier Doug Ford has acknowledged, are at least partly related to an attempt from Global News to access government calls he makes on his personal cell phone. From CBC News, saying Canada has failed to meet commitments on defense spending, the Trump administration is walking away from the Joint Board on Defense. U.S. Undersecretary of War Eldridge Colby lays some of the blame on Prime Minister Mark Carney's frequent statements about making alliances with other countries. CBC News says the board was created in 1940, but it hasn't met since U.S. President Trump returned to the White House. An American doctor has tested positive for Ebola. He's working in the Congo where there's an outbreak. The U.S. Centers for Disease Control and Prevention told Thomson Reuters the risk in North America still remains low. Don't forget to vote in our daily news poll. The CKNX News Today question of the day, powered as always by Walkerton Toyota. Today we're asking, with Montreal off to the NHL's Eastern Conference Final to play the Carolina Hurricanes, are you cheering for the lone Canadian team left in the postseason? You can vote in our daily news poll every day at cknxnewstoday.ca/poll. 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
0: In sports, what a game 7 in Buffalo. Montreal built a 2-0 lead courtesy of goals from Philippe Deneau and Zach Bolduc, both in the first. The Habs held the lead until the middle of the second when the Sabres came alive, courtesy of a Matias Samuelson shot that went off the backside of Jordan Greenway and in. Captain Rasmus Dahlin scored a ripper in the third to ensure there was OT. That set the stage for Alex Newhook, who scored his second game 7 OT winner in this playoff run. He also scored the goal to eliminate Tampa. Montreal will play Carolina in the conference final. Cody Bellinger bounced a game-tying two-run homer off the top of the center field wall. Jazz Chisholm Jr. clipped the left field foul pole with a go-ahead shot, and David Bednar bent but did not break as the Yankees rallied for a 7-6 victory over the Blue Jays last night at Yankee Stadium. Ernie Clement went deep for three runs, and George Springer got his 1,500th career hit, but it wasn't enough in a nail-biter. Game 2 is tonight at 7:05. Dylan Cease dueling Will Warren for the Yankees. 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
0: Environment Canada has most of Midwestern Ontario under a yellow heat warning. Today, a chance of showers, likely thunderstorms, a high hitting 28. Tonight, lingering showers and thunderstorms, a low of 5. On Wednesday, sunshine, a high of just 10. On Thursday, sunny skies, a high of 17. It's 20 degrees at CKNX. I'm Ryan Drury.
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5: Thanks very much, Ryan. 8:05, Julie B and Nick here. 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
6: Prizapalooza in about 6.5 minutes. Movie passes, McDonald's combos could be yours. First, Harry Styles on the One.

0: Natasha Bedingfield and Unwritten. Great song to wash your hair to. It is just about 8:13. Julie B and Nick, hello to you.
1: Hey, good morning. Welcome to the One Morning Show and Prize-a-Palooza. You know, it feels like a Monday. It's not, but we will do Movie Monday anyway for
0: yes,
1: Tuesday.
0: Yes, so we're both going to reenact a scene here from a film, and you got to guess what film it is from. On the CSN Collision Center studio line, 1-877-663-1017 by phone, not text, by phone. And you could win some movie passes for the Park Theater Goderich or the Paramount in Hanover or the Hanover Drive-In.
1: We also have combo meals for McDonald's that you can use in Wingham, Goderich, Exeter, Kincardine, Mitchell, or Grand Bend.
0: All right, so we're going to do a scene here from a movie. Are you ready, Julie B?
1: Yes.
0: I'm ready. Action.
1: Do you love him?
0: I did.
1: Do you love him now?
0: I love you.
1: That wasn't my question.
0: I don't know.
1: Thank you.
0: End scene. What movie is that from? 1-877-663-1017.
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3: Hey, good morning. Movie Monday on a Tuesday, just because.
4: Is it the ends with us?
3: It ends with us, yes. That's it. Blake Lively and Justin Baldoni, the movie behind the
4: just
3: whole lawsuit.
4: It this weekend.
3: What's that?
4: I just watched it this weekend.
3: So did I. That's why we did it. Who's this?
4: Debbie Havers.
2: Well, congrats, Debbie. Off to the movies and McDonald's. It ends with us. You were playing the character of Ryle.
3: Ryle. Kincaid. There's an were Lily Bloom.
2: There's an Atlas character in the movie as well.
3: There is, yeah. That's who they're referring to.
2: Oh, my.
3: Right there.
2: Her heart is
3: she still
2: torn
3: loves him.
2: Between Ryle and Atlas.
3: I had read the book, but kind of forgot. Because I read a lot of books. And then I'm watching the movie, I'm like, oh, this one. Oh, okay.
2: Well, congrats, Debbie. Off to the movies at McDonald's. We'll have that same prize pack the rest of the week around this time. Now, Preston Pablo, and 'Cause I Do on the one.

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1: Such a romantic.
0: This Saturday, starting his residency at the Rogers Stadium in Toronto. 23rd, 24th, then 27th, 28th, and 30th.
1: That's right.
0: Of this month.
1: He's takes a couple days off here and there.
0: Indeed. Maybe the Jays game. Maybe he'll sing the national anthem.
1: That would be awesome.
0: We'll see about that. Julie B and Nick, hello to you. Hope your day's going well. Another rainy day we could get as far as storms and such. But
1: yeah, right now we do see some sunshine and it could be a thunderstorm here and there. But there is a yellow level heat warning in effect.
0: Heat wave.
1: But that will not be the case overnight and tomorrow.
0: Also on our website, you can see some tastiness happening in Listowel this Friday. There's going to be a rib fest. First annual Rib Fest in Listowel, so
1: ooh,
0: that's going on all weekend. In fact, Friday, Saturday, Sunday at the Listowel Fairgrounds. They're having admission by donation to the Listowel Agricultural Society. There's some kids' activities on the Saturday and Sunday and some beverage tent action as well.
1: And I'm assuming that you're, you know, admission by donation, and then you're probably paying to taste.
0: Yeah, you got to buy the ribs.
1: Various ribs, yeah.
0: Each vendor.
1: Just keep that in mind, as, you know, if you're bringing some money or how that works. That's always good to know sometimes, too, whether you need cash for certain events or if, you know, they have the kind of cashless thing on site.
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0: 101.7 The One talking Runaway to Mars. It is 8:43. Julie B and Nick, hello to you. They're opening up for Imagine Dragons Wednesday night, RBC Amphitheater in Tirana this week. Got some sun outside our window, but still a chance of some showers, maybe some thunder lightning.
1: Yeah, all of that could happen today or into tonight as well. Today, high of 28 with a yellow level heat warning in effect. It's going to feel more like 30-something. And then tonight overnight, 5.
0: Do you eat 3 of these a month, Julie B? 3. Start counting.
1: Do I eat 3 of anything in a month?
0: Yes, I do.
1: Yeah, definitely chicken breasts or something. But
0: grilled cheese. Do you do 3 a month?
1: On average? Couldn't tell you the last time I had one.
0: Really?
1: To be honest.
0: On average, average person eats 36 grilled cheese a year. So 3 a month. 3 grilled cheese a month.
1: I am definitely below average in that regard.
0: But now it's going to be on your mind, and what are you having for lunch today?
1: I don't know. It's a little hot. I don't know if I'm grilling anything.
0: Standing over the stove. Mm-hmm. Like, oh.
1: Yeah, we'll see.
0: Why did I make this grilled cheese?
1: I don't even know what's for supper. Everybody says, oh, you got a barbecue because it's too hot. You don't want to heat up the house. Yeah, it's hot outside. Standing over a barbecue, too.
0: Let's bring an umbrella out for some shade if you don't have any shade by your barbecue.
1: Good idea.
0: Thinking of the barbecue, I think I might need some propane, so... Thanks for the reminder there, Julie B.
1: No problem.
2: So you're on the market for some airspace, huh? We've got your classic 30. These babies get about 3 words per second. We've got your short and sweet 15s. And if you've really got something to say, why not test drive a 60? You can customize it with 1, 2, 12 voices. And soup it up with some music. We've got country. We've got classical. We've got Christmas. And hey, just because I like it, I'm going to throw in some additional sound effects free of charge. So what do you say, huh? I can already hear your ad between some friendly banter and great music. And I love it. Let's talk numbers. 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
1: 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It is 8:50, almost 51. Julie B and Nick, Noah Kahn, Toronto, June 28th, he shall be. All right, now we're going to have another look in the world of celebrity. What is going on there, Julie B?
2: After more than 20 years at 60 Minutes, Anderson Cooper officially signed off from the iconic news magazine on Sunday. He explained that the decision came down to family, telling People he wanted to spend more time with his children, who are just 4 and 6. Now, that said, Cooper is not stepping away from CNN. He will continue hosting Anderson Cooper 360.
1: Adam Sandler is getting the gang back together for Grown Ups 3. Netflix announced last week that a third movie is officially in the works. Plus, Netflix is teaming up with AEG Presents to bring K-pop Demon Hunters fans a live experience with a world tour. Fans will be able to sign up on the website for more info with cities, dates, and on-sale details coming later this year. And coming to Netflix today, In Her Shoes, starring Cameron Diaz, Toni Collette, and Shirley MacLaine.
2: Fans of author Kristen Hanna may be excited to learn that another of her books is becoming a movie. The Nightingale is set in Nazi-occupied France during World War II. It'll star sisters Elle and Dakota Fanning as sisters Vianne and Isabel. Look for it in theaters next March. Great book.
1: In case you missed it, Drake not only released Iceman, his album, last Friday, but he also dropped two other albums that weren't expected, Maid of Honor and Habibti, with multiple music videos as well.
2: And Shakira has been acquitted of tax fraud, with the Spanish court being ordered to reimburse her with more than U.S. $70 million, including interest. She said that the court had finally set the record straight after 8 years.
1: Wowzers.
2: Yeah.
1: It is 8:52, and that is your celebrity status.
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0: 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A yellow heat warning is in effect from Environment Canada today as temperatures are expected to swell near 30 degrees. Environment Canada says that daytime highs will be near 30 degrees Celsius with Humidex values near 36 all day. The temperature will cool off later tonight and into tomorrow with a daytime high of just 10 degrees expected for Wednesday. Temperatures today may be cooler along the lake shores. You should take action to protect yourself and others as extreme heat can affect everyone's health. Check on older adults, those living alone, and other at-risk people in person or on the phone multiple times a day. Watch for early signs of heat exhaustion in yourself and others. Signs may include headache, nausea, dizziness, thirst, dark urine, and intense fatigue. If you experience any of these symptoms, stop your activity and drink water. Also, be sure to drink water often before you feel thirsty to replace fluids. The new sports pad in Harrison is up and operational. On May 11th, the Harrison Kinsmen Club held a ribbon-cutting ceremony for the brand new pad located right next to the Harrison Arena. According to the Harrison Kinsmen, over the last year, the club has worked with the town of Minto while getting a range of support from suppliers and contractors who donated labor, time, and materials to make the pad a reality. The cost of the pad was $135,000. The Harrison Kinsmen fundraised in a handful of ways from events like Tough Truck, the July Baseball Tournament, March Curling Bonspiel, and donations of time and materials from contractors. The new sports pad offers a great spot to play basketball or hockey. From the Canadian Press, Stats Canada will release its latest reading for inflation today when it reports its Consumer Price Index for April. The annual pace of inflation is expected to top 3% for the first time since 2023 as Canadians grapple with the oil shock from the war in Iran. A Reuters poll of economists is calling for the headline inflation figure to hit 3.1%, up from 2.4% in March, according to LSEG Data and Analytics. Oil prices have soared since late February as Iran shuttered the Strait of Hormuz in response to U.S. and Israeli attacks. Saying Canada has failed to meet commitments on defense spending, the Trump administration is walking away from the Joint Board on Defense. U.S. Undersecretary of War Eldridge Colby lays some of the blame on Prime Minister Mark Carney's frequent statements about making alliances with other countries. CBC News says the board was created in 1940, but it hasn't met since U.S. President Trump returned to the White House. Three Toronto police officers have been arrested in Spain, two for sexual assault and assault causing injuries. Police in Catalonia say it involved a sex worker. CBC News says Toronto police aren't identifying the three and one has already returned to Canada. For more on these and other stories, visit cknxnewstoday.ca.
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0: Environment Canada has most of Midwestern Ontario under a yellow heat warning. Today, a chance of showers, likely thunderstorms, a high hitting 28. Tonight, lingering showers and thunderstorms, a low of 5. On Wednesday, sunshine, a high of just 10. On Thursday, sunny skies, a high of 17. Right now, it's 21 degrees at CKNX. I'm Ryan Drury.
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4: We got a little something to give away real soon. We'll let you know about it. Panic at the Disco first.

Avril and Complicated. It's 9/11, 28 the high today, warmer with the humidity. Chance of showers, maybe a storm. Dracula, 101.7, the one.

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3: Hey, good morning. It's Tuesday. Kind of feels like a Monday. It's just one of those days. But we have for you a little something fun.
2: Yes, there's a North Perth drag event coming to Listowel. And we had our buddy Eric from our sister station, Cool 945, speak to one of the organizers.
4: It's back and it's bigger than ever. North Perth Pride is putting on their drag show on May 30th. And with us, we have Connor from North Perth Pride to tell us all about it. Connor, what's going on?
5: So the drag show is our biggest drag show that we've done yet. We have five performers coming this year. Yeah, we're really excited about it.
4: And what can people look forward to at the North Perth Pride drag show?
5: They can look forward to all of the things that we've done in the previous years, just a lot more energy, a lot more fun.
4: I read that

0: there's going to be a meet and greet with the performers as well after the show. Who can people look forward to meeting?
1: They're all super great. We've got Enya Dreams, Aria Ready Dreams, Wyona Juggs, Justin Sider, and Lucky Dreams coming.
0: And if people are looking for some more information, where can they go online?
1: They can check out our social media. We're on Facebook or Instagram.
2: And we have some tickets for this upcoming event, and it's via text that you could win. We got, I think, 5 pairs. We're going to do 3 pairs today and then 2 pairs tomorrow. So shoot us a text.
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2: Pride. 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Pride. Good luck.
4: So you're on the market for some airspace, huh?
5: 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These babies get about 3 words per second. We've got your short and sweet 15s.
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0: 101.7, the one, Scott Hellman and Kind of Complicated. I wish
1: that's life, isn't it? Kind of complicated.
0: It's an adventure. It's a roller coaster. Hold on, buckle up.
1: I kind of like the forecast.
0: 9:32. We'll have your extended forecast in just a few minutes. Also in the forecast, I'm seeing on our website some information about where Julie B is going to be on Saturday.
1: That's right. I'm going to be all over the place.
0: Whoa, buddy.
1: Actually, well, two places. But, you know, that's most of the day and night.
0: The Hanover Home Show is coming up this weekend at the Hanover P&H Center.
1: Yes, it's going to be another wonderful weekend of fantastic stuff for your home and your indoors and your outdoors and all kinds of things. So stop by, say hi. I'll be there Saturday from 10 till 2. Of course, the event runs all day Saturday and Sunday.
0: Indeed, 10 to 4 on both days. 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
0: You have that. 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
1: Yeah,
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1: 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They always raise a ton of money, so if you're going, I'll see you there.
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4: weather. Some sun, some cloud outside our window at the moment. There is chance of showers and thunderstorm today. Breezy as well. The high, though, around 28, might feel more like 34. Tonight, still the chance for showers or thunderstorms, down to 5 overnight. And while it might be sunny tomorrow, the temperature's only getting up to about 10. By Thursday, though, sunshine and 17.
5: 23 right now in Owen Sound, Clinton at 22. Outside the One here in Wingham, it is 22. Some sun, some cloud, feels like 26.

0: 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It's 949, Julie B and Nick. Hello to you.
1: Hey, good morning and welcome to The One Morning Show. We mentioned earlier we were doing a texting contest and we want to say congratulations to Lois Davis in Holyrood. Also, Christine Perry of Wingham and Allison Knowlton, hey, also of Holyrood. How random is that? Congrats, you're all going to the Pride Show, the drag show.
0: May 30th, 7:30 p.m. is when that is happening. 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Oh, man, that's awesome. We've been taken over by aliens, and we'll talk to you tomorrow. Ciao for now.
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0: 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CA. I'm Ryan Drury. Communities throughout Huron County are splitting over $610,000 in provincial funding for things like emergencies, fire protections, and local events. Huron Bruce MPP Lisa Thompson announced the funding last Friday. The municipality of Morris Turnberry will receive just over $32,000 through the Community Emergency Preparedness Grant to purchase 4 mobile emergency road closed trailers. Also getting funding through that grant is the municipality of Central Huron, who will get just under $45,000 to upgrade radio communication equipment for first responders. Finally, the town of Godrich will receive just under $50,000 to strengthen emergency preparedness through the purchase of a drone, portable digital signage, and a digital notification and alerting system. There's also funding coming to local municipalities and the county from the Fire Protection Grant, the Mental Health and Public Safety Supports for Public Safety Personnel Program, the Mobile Crisis Response Team Enhancement Grant, and the Community Events Program. More information can be seen on our website. Saying Canada has failed to meet commitments on defense spending, the Trump administration is walking away from the Joint Board on Defense. U.S. Undersecretary of War Eldridge Colby lays some of the blame on Prime Minister Mark Carney's frequent statements about making alliances with other countries. CBC News says the board was created in 1940, but it hasn't met since U.S. President Trump returned to the White House. An American doctor has tested positive for Ebola. He's working in the Congo where there's an outbreak. The U.S. Centers for Disease Control and Prevention told Thomson Reuters the risk in North America remains low. Environment Canada has most of Midwestern Ontario under a yellow heat warning. Today, a chance of showers, likely thunderstorms, a high hitting 28. Tonight, lingering showers and thunderstorms, a low of 5. On Wednesday, sunshine, a high of just 10. On Thursday, sunny skies, a high of 17. It's 22 degrees at CKNX. I'm Ryan Drury.
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7: 101.7 Environment Canada has most of Midwestern Ontario under a yellow heat warning. Today, a chance of showers, likely thunderstorms, a high hitting 28. Tonight, lingering showers and thunderstorms, a low of 5. On Wednesday, sunshine, a high of just 10. On Thursday, sunny skies, a high of 17.
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9: Wake up in the morning feeling like yeah. 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

0: 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I'm Ryan Drury. A yellow heat warning is in effect from Environment Canada for today as temperatures are expected to swell near 30 degrees. Environment Canada says that daytime highs will be near 30 degrees Celsius with humidex values near 36 all day today. The temperature will cool off later tonight and into Wednesday with a daytime high of just 10 degrees expected tomorrow. Take action to protect yourself and others as extreme heat can affect everyone's health. Check on older adults, those living alone, and other at-risk people in person or on the phone. Be sure to watch for early signs of heat exhaustion. Signs may include headache, nausea, dizziness, thirst, dark urine, and intense fatigue. If you experience any of these symptoms, stop your activity and drink water. From the Canadian Press, Stats Canada will release its latest reading for inflation today when it reports its consumer price index for April. The annual pace of inflation is expected to top 3% for the first time since 2023 as Canadians grapple with the oil shock from the war in Iran. A Reuters poll of economists is calling for the headline inflation figure to hit 3.1%, up from 2.4% in March, according to LSEG Data and Analytics. Oil prices have soared since late February as Iran shuttered the Strait of Hormuz in response to U.S. and Israeli attacks. The Bank of Canada has signaled it will look through the initial inflationary spike tied to higher gasoline prices, but will act to ensure price pressures don't become entrenched. Environment Canada has most of Midwestern Ontario under a yellow heat warning. Today, a chance of showers, likely thunderstorms, a high hitting 28. Tonight, lingering showers and thunderstorms, a low of 5. On Wednesday, sunshine, a high of just 10. On Thursday, sunny skies, a high of 17. It's 23 degrees at CKNX. I'm Ryan Drury.
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9: Environment Canada has most of Midwestern Ontario under a yellow heat warning. Today, a chance of showers, likely thunderstorms, a high hitting 28. Tonight, lingering showers and thunderstorms, a low of 5. On Wednesday, sunshine, a high of just 10. On Thursday, sunny skies, a high of 17.

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4: Phil!
3: We're getting to it. 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We're spending so much time catching up, we forgot we had to do some ads here.
4: Yeah, for sure.
3: What's going on?
4: Mitchell says he's sorry, by the way, that he didn't make it up this winter, but, you know, you kept waiting for a break in the weather.
3: I'm over it. You would have come.
4: I would have driven.
3: Yeah, you would have done it.
4: Well, maybe not if the roads are closed. You still got to be smart about it all.
3: Yeah.
4: But the roads aren't closed going to Conway now, finally.
3: Yeah.
4: Yeah, baby. And May is better sleep month.
3: Is it now?
4: Yes.
3: I could use better sleep.
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3: An Ambien salesman somewhere. 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
4: I don't know. If you have a good bed, maybe you don't need it.
3: Maybe you don't.
4: So 11% off.
3: Yeah.
4: Chip off the old block there. 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

0: With an update from CKNXNewsToday.ca, I'm Scott Kitching. It's another summer-like day in the region. A heat warning is still in effect, as temperatures are expected to climb to the high 20s this afternoon. However, relief is on the way. Cooler air will move into Midwestern Ontario tonight. Tomorrow's high temperature is expected to be around 10 degrees, and things will likely return to more seasonal temperatures later in the week. A desperate search of the waters of Lake Huron continues this hour after a rafting incident near Pinery Provincial Park. Lambton OPP are searching for one person who is still missing after yesterday afternoon's incident. Emergency crews were called to the Grand Bend Area Provincial Park after reports that five people on a raft were in distress in the water. Two were able to swim to shore, while two others got back on the raft. A fifth person is still missing. Visitors to the area will notice an increased police presence throughout the day today. A South Bruce Peninsula resident is facing impaired driving charges after being found asleep at the wheel. Grey Bruce OPP said they got a call from a concerned citizen around 6 a.m. Sunday. The caller said someone was asleep at the wheel of a vehicle in a business parking lot on Main Street in Sauble Beach. Police spoke to the driver and made an arrest. A 19-year-old is charged with impaired driving and being a novice driver with a blood alcohol reading above zero. Gas prices are getting the blame for an increase in the inflation rate last month. Stats Canada says inflation crept up 0.4 percentage points in April to land at 2.8% year over year. Now, if you take away the drastic year-over-year increase in gas prices, the inflation rate last month would have been an even 2%. We also paid more for clothing, shoes, rent, and natural gas. The federal cabinet minister responsible for economic development in the region says U.S. tariffs are still causing headaches for Canadians. Evan Solomon spoke with Blackburn Media's Sarnia News Department late last week. He says this region is the front line of the trade dispute with the U.S.
1: On April 6, the United States changed how they tariff. So they used to just tariff based on the amount of steel and aluminum within a good, but now it's on the total value of the good. So I'll give you an example. A company that was paying $1,500 on a good in tariffs, which is tough, is now spending $15,000.
0: Solomon says many companies across the region are feeling the impacts. He says boosting Canadian skilled trades is paramount to our success. And saying Canada has failed to meet commitments on defense spending, the Trump administration is walking away from the Joint Board on Defense. U.S. Undersecretary of Defense Eldridge Colby lays some of the blame on Prime Minister Mark Carney's frequent statements about making alliances with other countries. Now, this board was created in 1940, but it hasn't met since Donald Trump returned to the White House. For more on these and other stories, go to cknxnewstoday.ca.
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4: Dylan Cease on the hill for the Blue Jays in the Bronx against the New York Yankees. Cease has been stellar since the calendar flipped to May, at least 7 innings in each of his 3 starts with 26 strikeouts combined. First pitch shortly after 7 on AM920 CKNX. Another round of expansion in the Professional Women's Hockey League. San Jose will now join the league next season, joining other new teams in Hamilton, Las Vegas, and Detroit. The Toronto Tempo can go above 500 for the first time in franchise history, carrying a 2-2 record into a road game against the Phoenix Mercury that begins at 10. NBA Eastern Conference Final Game 1 in New York has the Knicks against Cleveland at 7. Cristiano Ronaldo is set to make history after being named to Portugal's national football team roster for the upcoming FIFA World Cup. And reports suggest Manchester City manager Pep Guardiola could be leaving the club after this season. City has not commented on the reports. For CKNX Sports, I'm Adam Bell.
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0: We'll see a mix of sun and cloud this afternoon. Could see some showers and thunderstorms as well, the high 27. Showers and the risk of thunderstorms this evening, a low near 5. Cloudy tomorrow with a high of just 10 degrees. Then partly sunny Thursday with a high of 16. And cloudy on Friday with a high of 17.
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5: We'll see a mix of sun and cloud this afternoon. Could see some showers and thunderstorms as well. The high 27. Showers and the risk of thunderstorms this evening. A low near 5. Cloudy tomorrow with a high of just 10 degrees. Then partly sunny Thursday with a high of 16. And cloudy on Friday with a high of 17.

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4: Well, you know, there's lots of stuff going on at Conway, as usual.
3: I'm just glad you're back. 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
4: Yeah.
3: Don't know why.
4: We're going to have to, like, put it on a quick hit button on somewhere where we can keep hitting it.
3: Something. Anyway, what were you saying?
4: Just lots of stuff.
3: Some about furniture?
4: We got, like, you know, mattresses and...
3: All that stuff.
4: And all that
3: chairs
4: stuff.
3: Chairs and things.
4: Great reclining deals. Great deals throughout the store. You know, I'm not there much anymore. We know that.
3: Yeah.
4: Son Mitch is...
3: You haven't been all there for a while.
4: Definitely not all there. So Son Mitch is looking after the show and doing a great job as far as I can see. He's working into this radio thing, so I imagine he'll be coming up to visit you soon, too.
3: All right. Little spring fever going on at the store?
4: Little spring fever. Yeah. You betcha. Clear out the old stuff. Get a nice new mattress.
3: Take something to the cottage.
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0: With an update from CKNXNewsToday.ca, I'm Scott Kitching. We could be in for some wild weather later today. Environment Canada has issued a severe thunderstorm watch for the area. Forecasters say conditions are favorable for the development of strong thunderstorms this afternoon and into this evening. Wind gusts of up to 90 kilometers per hour are possible. So is hail. And as a reminder, intense thunderstorms are sometimes capable of producing tornadoes, so Environment Canada says you should take cover whenever threatening weather approaches. The inflation rate climbed last month, and high gas prices are getting much of the blame. Stats Canada says inflation was up 0.4 percentage points in April to land at 2.8% year over year. Now, if you take out of the equation the big jump in gas prices over the past year, the inflation rate last month would have been just 2%. We also paid more for clothing, shoes, rent, and natural gas. A search continues this afternoon for a missing swimmer in Lake Huron near Grand Bend. Emergency crews were called to the beach at the Pinery Provincial Park yesterday afternoon. Five people were on a raft and in distress in the water. Two swam to shore. Two got back on the raft. But a fifth is still missing. Visitors to the area will notice an increased police presence throughout the day. A mix of sun and cloud this afternoon with showers and the risk of thunderstorms. Again, we have that severe thunderstorm watch in effect. The high today, 27. Showers and the risk of thunderstorms this evening, an overnight low near 5. Cloudy tomorrow with a high near 10. Partly sunny Thursday up to 16. And cloudy on Friday with a high of 17. 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
6: It's back and it's bigger than ever. North Perth Pride is putting on their drag show on May 30th. And with us, we have Connor from North Perth Pride to tell us all about it. Connor, what's going on?
7: So the drag show is our biggest drag show that we've done yet. We have five performers coming this year. Yeah, we're really excited about it.
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7: 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Just a lot more energy, a lot more fun.
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7: They're all super great. We've got Enya Dreams, Aria Ready Dreams, Wyona Jugs, Justin Sider, and Lucky Dreams coming.
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6: You heard it here first. It's the North Perth Pride Drag Show coming up at the Kinsman Club of Listowel on Saturday, May 30th.
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10: Weather. We'll see a mix of sun and cloud this afternoon. Could see some showers and thunderstorms as well, the high 27. Showers and the risk of thunderstorms this evening, a low near 5. Cloudy tomorrow with a high of just 10 degrees. Then partly sunny Thursday with a high of 16, and cloudy on Friday with a high of 17.

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0: With an update from CKNXNewsToday.ca, I'm Scott Kitching. A desperate search of the waters of Lake Huron continues this afternoon after a rafting incident near Pinery Provincial Park. Lambton OPP are searching for one person who is still missing after yesterday afternoon's incident. Emergency crews were called to the Grand Bend Area Provincial Park after reports that five people on a raft were in distress in the water. Two of them were able to swim to shore. Two others got back on the raft, but a fifth person is still missing. Visitors to the area will notice an increased police presence throughout the day. Gas prices are getting the blame for an increase in the inflation rate last month. Stats Canada says it crept up 0.4 percentage points in April to land at 2.8% year over year. Now, without factoring in that increase in gas prices, the inflation rate would have been 2%. Stats Canada says we also paid more for clothing, shoes, natural gas, and rent. And a South Bruce Peninsula resident is facing impaired driving charges after being found asleep at the wheel. Grey Bruce OPP say they got a call from a concerned citizen around 6 a.m. Sunday. The caller said that someone was asleep at the wheel of a vehicle in a business parking lot on Main Street in Sauble Beach. Police spoke to the driver and made an arrest. A 19-year-old is charged with impaired driving and being a novice driver with a blood alcohol reading above zero. A mix of sun and cloud throughout the afternoon. We will likely see showers and thunderstorms. We have a severe thunderstorm watch in effect. The high today, 27. Cooling off tonight, getting down to 5. We will perhaps see showers and thunderstorms this evening. Then tomorrow, cloudy with a high of just 10 degrees. Partly sunny Thursday, high 16. Cloudy on Friday with a high of 17. 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
3: Today's best music. Just after 2 o'clock, post-long weekend, I'm Jay Stevens. Thanks for being here. Bruno Mars coming up for you. Plus, we'll get to Shakira, who just got some good news. And Selena Gomez's co-star, one of them, on Only Murders in the Building, just had a new documentary about him drop, and I had a chance to watch it over the long weekend. We're going to talk about that. 101.7
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Well, it's been a good news couple of weeks for Shakira, announced alongside Madonna and BTS as the halftime headliners for the championship game of the FIFA World Cup. First time they've ever done anything like a Super Bowl halftime show. And then how about this? A Spanish court just acquitted her in a 15-year back-and-forth tax fraud case, ordering the government to now return over, get this, $87 million Canadian in fines and interest.

0: Today's Best Music, 101.7 The One with Jay Stevens. Well, hope your long weekend was awesome and you managed to get outside, maybe do a little bit of gardening, maybe some activities with kids, a jog, a run, a bike ride, or you just sat on the front porch, had a glass of wine, and watched other people do all that stuff. Had a chance to check out the new documentary that started streaming last week on Netflix called Marty, Life is Short, all about Martin Short. And I gotta say, one of the best doc watches I have seen in a really long time, and a little bit more heartbreaking than you would think too. Talks a lot about the trials and tribulations of his personal life and even some of the professional not so great moments. So if you haven't had a chance, maybe put that one on your watch list. Also had a chance to check out Michael finally in theaters as it's back on top, ousting The Devil Wears Prada 2. That is a run, don't walk, especially in theaters because you've got the great sound system and it's just a little bit more of a comfy watch. There were actually a couple of people in the theater singing along with the movie, which was a really cool moment. If you want to go see that for free, well, I'm going to tell you how in just a few after we throw it back with the Goo Goo Dolls.
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92.7 The One with Jay Stevens. Well, if the idea of a meal and a movie on us sounds good, make sure you wake up with Julie B and Nick tomorrow on The One Morning Show and play Prize at Palooza. You could score a couple of meals good for McDonald's locations in either Goderich, Kincardine, Wingham, Exeter, Mitchell, or Grand Bend, and a movie pass for two to the Paramount Theater in Hanover or Park Theater in Goderich. It's Charlotte Cardin.

0: 101.7 The One. Julie B and Nick. Mornings on The One. If you missed this morning, you missed a lot.
1: All right, so we're going to do a scene here from a movie. Are you ready, Julie B?
2: Yes.
1: I'm ready. Action.
2: Do you love him?
1: I did.
2: Do you love him now?
1: I love you.
2: That wasn't my question.
1: I don't know.
2: Thank you.
1: End scene. What movie is that from?
3: Is it The Ends With Us?
2: It Ends With Us. Yes. That's it. Blake Lively and Justin Baldoni, the movie behind the
3: just
2: whole lawsuit.
3: It this weekend.
2: What's that?
3: I just watched it this weekend.
2: So did I.
0: Mornings on The One.
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9: We'll see a mix of sun and cloud this afternoon. Could see some showers and thunderstorms as well, the high 27. Showers and the risk of thunderstorms this evening, a low near 5. Cloudy tomorrow with a high of just 10 degrees. Then partly sunny Thursday with a high of 16. And cloudy on Friday with a high of 17.
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Today's Best Music 101.7, The One with Jay Stevens. Thanks so much for being here alongside me as we make our way towards 3 o'clock. Going to get to Bella Kay in just a few.

0: With an update from CKNXNewsToday.ca, I'm Scott Kitching. We could be in for some wild weather later today. Environment Canada has issued a severe thunderstorm watch for the area. Forecasters say conditions are favorable for the development of strong thunderstorms this afternoon and into this evening. Wind gusts of up to 90 kilometers per hour are possible. So is hail. And as a reminder, intense thunderstorms are sometimes capable of producing tornadoes, so Environment Canada says you should take cover whenever threatening weather approaches. The inflation rate climbed last month, and high gas prices are getting much of the blame. Stats Canada says inflation was up 0.4 percentage points in April to land at 2.8% year over year. Now, if you take out of the equation the big jump in gas prices over the past year, the inflation rate last month would have been just 2%. We also paid more for clothing, shoes, rent, and natural gas. A search continues this afternoon for a missing swimmer in Lake Huron near Grand Bend. Emergency crews were called to the beach at the Pinery Provincial Park yesterday afternoon. Five people were on a raft and in distress in the water. Two swam to shore. Two got back on the raft. But a fifth is still missing. Visitors to the area will notice an increased police presence throughout the day. A mix of sun and cloud this afternoon with showers and the risk of thunderstorms. Again, we have that severe thunderstorm watch in effect. The high today, 27. Showers and the risk of thunderstorms this evening, an overnight low near 5. Cloudy tomorrow with a high near 10. Partly sunny Thursday up to 16. And cloudy on Friday with a high of 17. 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
3: Today's best music. Usher and Pitbull coming up. We'll get to NoahCon 2 as we are now T-minus 3.5 weeks away from the release of Olivia Rodrigo's new album. Let's go back to her debut, Sour.

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0: Today's Best Music 101.7, the one with Jay Stevens. Well, this is what I get for spring cleaning. I've been putting off rearranging the storage room in the basement, which is basically just a 12 by 12 junk drawer filled with Rubbermaid bins of cords and other stuff that we don't use. In one of them, though, I came across a bunch of cards from our wedding, and inside one of the envelopes that I realized hadn't been opened, I came across a check for $400. Now, no, to answer your question, you can't cash a check after that long. There's a stale date of 6 months on these things. So what am I to do with it? I guess there are options. I can always take it to the bank and see if they'll cash it. But in doing that, I would be messing over the person who gave the gift, because you notice when $400 is just randomly missing from your account, I could always call them and be like, hey, funny thing. But a part of me also wonders, how did they not notice, or did they, and just thought, huh, guess we managed to dodge that bullet. I tell you, the emotional roller coaster of finding money that was technically already yours. The moral of the story, if you've been putting off cleaning anything, just continue to put it off. Save yourself the hardship.
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0: 101.7 The One. Julie B. and Nick. Mornings on The One. This stuff happens all the time.
1: In the fictional world, the movie Twisters, do not recommend. Two thumbs down. Did not even make it maybe 20 minutes through, because the dialogue, like the writing of it, is so terrible.
2: That's too bad.
1: So terrible.
2: The first one was fun.
1: Yeah. And I wasn't expecting it to be an Academy Award winning movie, like,
2: right,
1: you know, watching Twisters. But just the dialogue. At one point, there's one guy that says about tornadoes, they're coming for our families now. When he said that, I'm like, what?
2: Because they are thinking beings,
1: exactly,
2: that choose where they're going.
1: Oh, good God.
0: Mornings on The One.
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8: We have a severe thunderstorm watch in effect for much of the region. We will see showers and possibly strong thunderstorms this evening. Cooling off overnight, getting down to 5 degrees. It'll be cloudy tomorrow with a high near 10. Partly sunny Thursday with a high of 16. And cloudy on Friday with a high of 17.

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1: Oh, it's beautiful. But wait a minute, isn't this...
0: Yeah, yes it is.
1: But I thought the old lady dropped it into the ocean in the air.
0: Well, baby, I went down and got it for you.
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0: 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I'm finding it very hard to bite my tongue today and not complain about the heat. That after the weather that we had this winter, and the fact that, what are we, like a week removed from our latest frost advisory? Heat warning remains in effect out there. How much longer are we going to have to deal with the humidity? Well, it doesn't sound like that much. We've got a look at weather on the way in just a few, along with news and sports, and then we'll dive into Glass Animals for you, Somber's latest, and we'll throw it back with the Spice Girls too.
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With an update from CKNXNewsToday.ca, I'm Scott Kitching. Keep an eye out for wild weather this evening. Environment Canada has issued a severe thunderstorm watch for the area. Forecasters say conditions are favorable for the development of strong thunderstorms into this evening. Wind gusts of up to 90 kilometers an hour, as well as hail, are possible. As a reminder, intense thunderstorms are sometimes capable of producing tornadoes, so Environment Canada says always take cover whenever threatening weather approaches. A desperate search of the waters of Lake Huron continues today after a rafting incident near Pinery Provincial Park. Lambton OPP are searching for one person who still

0: missing after yesterday afternoon's incident. Emergency crews were called to the Grand Bend Area Provincial Park after reports of five people on a raft in distress in the water. Two people were able to swim to shore, two others got back on the raft, but a fifth person is still missing. A South Bruce Peninsula resident faces impaired driving charges after being found asleep at the wheel. Grey Bruce OPP said they got a call from a concerned citizen around 6 o'clock Sunday morning. The caller said someone was asleep at the wheel of a vehicle in a business parking lot on Main Street in Sable Beach. Police spoke to the driver and made an arrest. A 19-year-old is charged with impaired driving and being a novice driver with a blood alcohol reading above zero. Gas prices are getting the blame for an increase in the inflation rate last month. Stats Canada says inflation crept up by 0.4 percentage points in April to land at 2.8% year over year. Without factoring in the increase in gas prices, the inflation rate last month would have been an even 2%. We also paid more for clothing, rent, and natural gas. The cabinet minister responsible for federal economic development in the region says U.S. tariffs continue to cause headaches for Canadians. Evan Solomon spoke with Blackburn Media's Sarnia News Department late last week. He says this region is the front line of the trade dispute with the U.S.
1: On April 6, the United States changed how they tariff. So they used to just tariff based on the amount of steel and aluminum within a good, but now it's on the total value of the good. So I'll give you an example. A company that was paying $1,500 on a good in tariffs, which was tough, is now spending $15,000.
0: Solomon says many companies in the region are feeling the impacts. He says boosting Canadian skilled trades is paramount to our success. And saying that Canada has failed to meet commitments on defense spending, the Trump administration is walking away from the Joint Board on Defense. U.S. Undersecretary of Defense Eldridge Colby lays some of the blame on Prime Minister Carney's frequent statements about making alliances with other countries. The board was created in 1940, but it hasn't met since Donald Trump returned to the White House. For more on these and other stories, go to cknxnewstoday.ca.
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4: The Vancouver Canucks have fired head coach Adam Foote after one season behind the bench. The team also parted ways with assistant coaches Kevin Dean, Scott Young, and Brett McLean on Tuesday. The shakeup comes after the team unveiled its new front office last week, promoting Ryan Johnson to general manager and bringing in Henrik and Daniel Sedin as co-presidents. Vancouver finished dead last in the league this season. The NHL will not be giving the Vegas Golden Knights their second-round pick back, denying the team's appeal of their punishment for skipping media availability. The Golden Knights' punishment of a $100,000 fine to coach John Tortorella and a second-rounder for skipping media after Game 6 against the Anaheim Ducks was upheld. Neither the Golden Knights nor Tortorella provided an official explanation as to why they ducked reporters. The team should be available for comment tomorrow as they begin the Western Conference Finals against Colorado. In the WNBA tonight, the Toronto Tempo take on the Phoenix Mercury at 10. And Dylan Cease is on the mound as the Toronto Blue Jays try and even their series against Will Warren and the New York Yankees. You can hear that game on AM 920 starting at 7 p.m. For CKNX Sports, I'm Eric Thompson.
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0: We have a severe thunderstorm watch in effect for much of the region. We will see showers and possibly strong thunderstorms this evening, cooling off overnight, getting down to 5 degrees. It'll be cloudy tomorrow with a high near 10. Partly sunny Thursday with a high of 16 and cloudy on Friday with a high of 17.
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7: Somber, Spice Girls, Taylor Swift, all coming up. And with the heat out there today, you're probably seeing a lot more feet than you wish you were, with the flip-flops and sandals making their official return for the summer of 2026. Something you got to keep in mind, though, gentlemen, coming up after Glass Animals.

0: Today's Best Music, 101.7, The One with Jay Stevens. And according to this woman, guys, it's us. We're the problem. It's us. She's going viral for a video where she cries as she talks about how upsetting it is to see men wearing flip-flops because it's really, really gross. And a lot of women in the comments section on this video have been seen more than 29 million times agree with her. Now, a few people are on guys' side saying we should be able to wear what we want and not be body shamed. I don't know that people saying we shouldn't wear flip-flops constitutes as body shaming, but it's 2026. Who knows? It's a very politically correct society. But one woman saying the toe hair is something that she just can't get over. Another woman talking about the fact that sandals are fine. Flip-flops is over the line. Okay, so keep that in mind. The worst is the jeans flip-flop combo was another comment. So it seems as though it doesn't matter how we rock flip-flops, whether it's a hygiene or blue jean related issue, we just can't win, guys.
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This guy's teaming up with Shaggy to hit the stage at Harris Park in London, part of Rock the Park 2026. 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Teaming up right now with Florida Georgia Line, it's Nelly. Baby,

0: 101.7 The One. Julie B. and Nick. Mornings on The One. If you missed this morning, you missed a lot.
1: All right, so we're going to do a scene here from a movie. Are you ready, Julie B.?
2: Yes.
1: I'm ready. Action.
2: Do you love him?
1: I did.
2: Do you love him now?
1: I love you.
2: That wasn't my question.
1: I don't know.
2: Thank you.
1: End scene. What movie is that from?
3: Is it The Ends With Us?
2: It Ends With Us. Yes. That's it. Blake Lively and Justin Baldoni, the movie behind the
3: just
2: whole lawsuit.
3: It this weekend.
2: What's that?
3: I just watched it this weekend.
2: So did I.
0: Mornings on The One.
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10: We have a severe thunderstorm watch in effect for much of the region. We will see showers and possibly strong thunderstorms this evening. Cooling off overnight, getting down to 5 degrees. It'll be cloudy tomorrow with a high near 10. Partly sunny Thursday with a high of 16. And cloudy on Friday with a high of 17.

0: Today's Best Music 101.7 to 1 with Sabrina Carpenter, who stands exactly 5 feet tall and can sympathize with one of my best friends who, in our group chat the other day, because we constantly pick on her height, sent this around. Turns out that despite the fact she's not able to reach the top shelf or see over crowds when we go to concerts, she actually has a surprising number of health benefits versus the rest of us because she is so short. For starters, shorter people more likely to live longer. On average, people that are 5'2 and shorter get an extra 2 to 5 years. Now, given the state of the economy, living longer, I'm not sure that that's a great thing, but it could have something to do with the fact that shorter people have a lower cancer risk, and shorter people also less likely to break a hip. Why? Because taller people have a higher center of gravity and hit the ground with more force. So basically, because they're lower to the ground, if shorter people fall, they're less likely to injure themselves. So if you are short as well and people pick on you all the time, just remind them that you get the last laugh.
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5: 101.7 weather.
6: We have a severe thunderstorm watch in effect for much of the region. We will see showers and possibly strong thunderstorms this evening. Cooling off overnight, getting down to 5 degrees. It'll be cloudy tomorrow with a high near 10. Partly sunny Thursday with a high of 16. And cloudy on Friday with a high of 17.

0: Today's Best Music, 101.7 The One with Jay Stephens. Hey, that's going to do it for me. Thanks so much for being back here. I always miss our hangs after a weekend, but especially so after a long weekend. However, tomorrow is already Wednesday. So, yeah, I'm pretty sure you will forego my company if it means, hey, wait a second, Friday's how close? I'll catch you again tomorrow afternoon at 2 o'clock.
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0: With an update from CKNXNewsToday.ca, I'm Scott Kitching. We could be in for some wild weather this evening. Environment Canada has a severe thunderstorm watch in effect for the area. Forecasters say conditions are favorable for the development of strong thunderstorms. Environment Canada says there is the possibility of wind gusts of up to 90 kilometers per hour, as well as hail. A reminder, intense thunderstorms can sometimes be capable of producing tornadoes. So Environment Canada says whenever threatening weather approaches, make sure you take cover. A search continues for a missing swimmer in Lake Huron near Grand Bend. Emergency crews were called to the beach at the Pinery Provincial Park yesterday afternoon. Five people were out on the water on a raft. They were in distress. Two of them were able to swim to shore. Two got back on the raft, but the fifth is still missing. Visitors to the area noticed an increased police presence today. A South Bruce Peninsula resident faces impaired driving charges after police say they were found asleep at the wheel of a vehicle. Grey Bruce OPP got the call from a concerned citizen around 6 a.m. Sunday. The caller said that someone was asleep at the wheel of a vehicle in a business parking lot on Main Street in Sauble Beach. Police spoke to the driver and took him into custody. A 19-year-old is charged with impaired driving and being a novice driver with a blood alcohol reading above zero. The inflation rate went up last month, and high gas prices are getting a good portion of the blame. Stats Canada says inflation crept up 0.4 percentage points in April to land at 2.8% year over year. Now, if you remove the drastic year over year increase in the price of gas, the inflation rate last month would have been an even 2%. Stats Canada says we also paid more for natural gas, shoes, rent, and clothing. It's going to be a few years before we see Canada's snowbirds again. Once their 2026 show season comes to an end, the iconic Air Squadron will be grounded until new jets arrive for the pilots. Defense Minister David McGuinty says that's going to be sometime in the early 2030s. Snowbird pilots have been flying the Tudor jets since the early 70s. An American doctor has tested positive for Ebola. He's working in the Congo, where there's currently an outbreak. The U.S. Centers for Disease Control and Prevention told Thomson Reuters that the risk in North America is still extremely low. And Frank Hayden, who spearheaded the creation of the Special Olympics around the world, has died. Special Olympics Canada says he was 96 years old. For more on these and other stories, go to cknxnewstoday.ca.
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3: The Owen Sound Attack have parted ways with head coach Scott Ray and assistant coach Regan O'Grady. New team president Tyler Nother thanked Ray and O'Grady for their contributions to the team, but said the change was necessary. The team will announce a new head coach on Wednesday at 1 p.m. at the Harry Lumley Bayshore Community Center. The Toronto Blue Jays announced outfielder Nathan Lukes has been assigned to Single-A Dunedin for rehab. Lukes has been out since April 24th with a left hamstring strain. Lukes is hitting .250 with zero home runs and 8 RBI in 20 games so far this season. The Blue Jays continue their series with the New York Yankees tonight, with Dylan Cease taking the mound against right-hander Will Warren. You can hear that game on AM 920 starting at 7 p.m. The NFL is taking the Super Bowl to Nashville for the first time ever in 2030. League owners voted on Tuesday to award the championship game to the Tennessee Titans' new Nissan Stadium. The $2.1 billion enclosed stadium is set to open next year. And the Toronto Tempo look to get above 500 tonight as they visit the Phoenix Mercury at 10 p.m. For CKNX Sports, I'm Eric Thompson.
0: We have a severe thunderstorm watch in effect for much of the region. We will see showers and possibly strong thunderstorms this evening, cooling off overnight, getting down to 5 degrees. It'll be cloudy tomorrow with a high near 10, partly sunny Thursday with a high of 16, and cloudy on Friday with a high of 17.
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7: We have a severe thunderstorm watch in effect for much of the region. We will see showers and possibly strong thunderstorms this evening. Cooling off overnight, getting down to 5 degrees. It'll be cloudy tomorrow with a high near 10. Partly sunny Thursday with a high of 16. And cloudy on Friday with a high of 17.

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3: Back room in full gear. We got Tubbs here. Myself, Tanya, and Sissany. Are you crushing on someone at work? Do you maybe want to ask them out? Don't do it, at least until the perfect time of the day. You're more likely to get a yes. I'll tell you that time later this hour.
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0: What a team. What a team that comes together. I'm excited to see all of you, and I'm excited. It's Tuesday. It's terrific Taco Tuesday.
1: That's right.
0: However you want to look at it, it's Tuesday, May 19th. We are getting super close to summer vibes.
1: Yes!
0: I just ordered my leopard tanning swimsuit bottoms.
2: Very interesting choice.
0: I think so.
3: How many inches?
0: I beg your pardon?
3: Sorry, how many inches are the shorts? Like obviously.
2: She's talking about the inseam.
3: Yes.
2: Yeah, but that came out very like random.
3: It did? I thought it came out very incongruous with what you were saying.
0: Well, I know what you just said.
2: Incongruous?
0: She's talking about congruency and incongruency. I don't know what she's doing. Anyway, they are very small. I'll be honest with you. Because I've decided that this year I am going to wear them at some point on my vacation.
2: Yes.
0: To get my legs tan.
3: Yeah.
0: Tired of seeing my, just you know, I'm tired of seeing that one line from the boxer brief sort of length on my legs. Just looks, I'm going for it. This is the year.
2: Yeah, hike them up.
3: Respect.
0: Yeah, it's my leopard print era.
2: Oh, good for you.
0: Yeah. Okay, friends. The Jonas Brothers are with us. They're entering the podcast space.
3: Woo!
0: So we'll talk to them in a few.
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0: interesting thing here. You work with somebody and, you know, like Sabrina says, you think, when did you get so hot? I want to go out with you. And so you want to ask them out. And it can be complicated if you work with somebody and they get hot or they are hot and you want to take them out. It can be super awkward if it doesn't go well, right?
1: Yeah. Very.
0: So they say the best time to ask a coworker out to get a yes is 11:30 a.m. 11:30 a.m. People are usually more receptive right before they leave for lunch because their minds aren't cluttered with what they have to do that day or what they're planning to do when they get home. So if you get a no at 11:30, they really don't want to go out.
2: Yeah. Yeah. Yikes.
1: Very direct.
0: Today's quote. Don't forget to imagine the best case scenario, too. Not always the downside.
1: Aww.
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3: We have a severe thunderstorm watch in effect for much of the region. We will see showers and possibly strong thunderstorms this evening, cooling off overnight, getting down to 5 degrees. It'll be cloudy tomorrow with a high near 10, partly sunny Thursday with a high of 16, and cloudy on Friday with a high of 17.

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